0: singing the praises of God the Father, Jesus the Son, and the Holy Spirit. Join us in worship through this music of praise and worship.
1: Making well.

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Then his mama come in to his room full of fears,

0: believe it. On the night you're falling all to pieces, you can bring your lonely heart to Jesus. What if I told you that I believe it?
1: It's 19 minutes past the hour, and that's for King and Country. In his Moody Publishers book, Your Future Self Will Thank You, Drew Dick says ultimately the best way to avoid sin, the most powerful means of self-control, comes by listening to what he calls a sweeter song. For Christians, this means tuning into God's ultimate purpose for us. It means listening to his voice and obeying his commands. It involves desiring and delighting in him.

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0: Hi, this is Sean Dagenhart with Gospel Fest Ministries. Thanks for joining me today for the Gospel Fest Hour. We have a very special program for you as we honor the anniversary of the September 11th attacks. This is our Patriots Day edition of the Gospel Fest Hour. We're going to hear songs from the Homecoming Friends, Legacy 5, the Hoppers, Gold City, and more, all as we celebrate and thank God for His faithfulness and the freedoms we have here in America. Here are the Homecoming Friends with God Bless America.

That's all we can do is pray, pray, pray. That was Reggie and Lady Love Smith and Stephen Hill. Here's Gold City with a wonderful medley of patriotic songs. Oh.